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Peter Hall & Oates. Then it was Sugar Babes, and there from Prince, Little Red Corvette and Nation Radio, the best variety of hits. It's Friday morning and it's early breakfast with Gary Parker. Just ahead of the weekend, we are doing a movies weekend this weekend at Nation Radio. And today being the 2nd of October, if you are celebrating your birthday today, happy birthday to you. I've got a special one to do a bit later on before 5.

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0: there we are. Especially for Freddie Mercury fan Kim Welsh, who celebrates her 70th birthday today. Happy birthday, Kim. For you, it was Queen. And Don't Stop Me Now at Nation Radio, where I have more of the best variety of hits to play after five. 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
16: Top stories this hour. We're continuing to hear from many of the passengers who were on a flight from Dubai to Tel Aviv when the captain was attacked by his co-pilot.
17: The plane started to shaking. I don't know how to explain it, but like diving down on my face, it's like going down. I feel that it was very scary. I thought I'm going to die.
16: While Mogatali was travelling alone on the flight, the plane plunged around 14,000 feet on Wednesday before passengers and crew overpowered the attacker. Two off-duty pilots then made an emergency landing in Saudi Arabia. A fresh arrest has been made over a suspected terror plot at RAF Fairford, with a UK-Iranian dual national being detained. He's been questioned on suspicion of preparation of terrorist acts. Police say they're looking at all possible angles, including potential foreign state involvement. A lawyer for a death row inmate who suffered two failed attempts to execute her with lethal injections says she's getting life-saving medical care. Krista Pike was sentenced to death for killing classmates in 1995, but her execution was halted after her lawyers claimed she was alive and audibly snoring. Her attorney, Randy Spivey, says the whole process was botched.
18: Last night, the execution team attempted to establish an IV line for an hour. I counted at least seven needles used in her left arm alone, one of which appeared to be bent when it was pulled from her arm after an unsuccessful attempt.
16: Talks aimed at resolving the Drumcree parade dispute have ended without agreement on a way forward. The Orange Order says the situation remains as it has been, while Gavaki Road residents say their opposition to the march hasn't changed. A fresh court hearing takes place on Monday. Wales have ended their six-match winless run by beating Norway 2-1 in the Nations League. They'd fallen behind to Oscar Bob's first-half strike. And the Republic of Ireland threw away a two-goal advantage to draw 2-2 with Austria in their Nations League match in Dublin. From Sky News, I'm Barry Wynn. Nation
0: Radio. Hello, good morning. Just after five, and it's Gary Parker on Friday morning here at Nation Radio. Coming up, Rihanna, Owen Paul and Roxette.

0: Virtual Insanity. It's Jamiroquai. It's Nation Radio Movies Weekend this weekend. We're playing some of the biggest movie soundtracks of all time. How many can you think of? I've got a few. What about Grease? Saturday Night Fever? The Bodyguard? Top Gun? There are so many to choose from. We are playing iconic songs from the iconic movies right the way across the weekend here at Nation Radio on our Movies Weekend. And then on Monday, you might have heard that it's Global James Bond Day. So we're playing songs that featured in the movies throughout the day as well. Nation Radio.
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0: Alex Warren, it's Emerald Eyes Nation Radio. Simon Grundy is next on Breakfast and the top stories for the Northeast at 6 on the way to. 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
12: Top stories this hour. The UK's joined emergency talks about whether fuel reserves may need to be released to deal with global diesel shortages. The US president says he's considering banning exports and might call on European countries to use their own stocks. Police are questioning a dual UK-Iranian national over a suspected terror plot near RAF Fairford in Gloucestershire. The man's the sixth person to be arrested in connection with the incident on Sunday. The government's promising to make it cheaper for families to jet off on holiday. From next summer, parents will no longer be charged extra to sit with their young children on planes. Tom Claiborne has more.
13: Minister Sony, this is all about making the process fairer and cheaper. Things like scrapping charges for correcting simple admin errors, like the wrong name on a booking. Work's also underway to clamp down on passengers who persistently disrupt flights via a new information sharing platform. While a lot of these protections are already provided by some, the government says this will make them universal.
12: And Wales have ended their six-game winless run with a 2-1 Nations League victory over Norway in Cardiff.
14: Now for the news across the northeast. A Durham constabulary officer has appeared before magistrates charged with 2 counts of attempted sexual communication with a child and 1 charge of misconduct in a public office. 31-year-old Hayden Brunsdon entered no pleas at Newton Aycliffe Magistrates Court. He's been released on bail ahead of a Crown Court appearance. Sunderland is getting £222,000 for projects aimed at improving access to affordable, healthy food. The city is one of 45 areas included in a new government programme. The money could support community kitchens, mobile greengrocers, lunch clubs and cooking and nutrition schemes. A £40 million savings programme is being drawn up at the University of Sunderland. The uni says fewer international students are being recruited because of increased visa refusals. And a community project will see around 8,500 bulbs planted in Darlington's parks. Residents and volunteers can join planting sessions during half term at Stanoke Park, North Lodge Park and North Park.
15: Weather.
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14: Clouds turning to heavy rain by this afternoon with highs of 17, but dry and sunny for the weekend. That's the latest. I'm Caroline Verdon.
16: Good morning. Yes, fairly mild. 11 degrees outside at the moment. A bit cloudy, I'm afraid. Sun up this morning at 10 past 7. And it's currently 11 degrees before things ramp up this afternoon. It's not going to be bad this weekend either.
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16: Roads seem to be okay. Houghton Feast tonight in the town starts for just over a week. So enjoy that. As I say, the weather looks all right, really. Tea time tonight. There might be the odd spot, though. Enjoy.

Minister dangerous as she promises to challenge him over Brexit and the pensions triple lock. The Guardian reports ministers are considering sweeping changes to disability benefits, including scrapping one for the under-25s. The Sun goes with own goal after the Prime Minister's comments about Manchester City's owners and how great they've been for Manchester as a city when he was mayor, of course. Elsewhere, Donald Trump warned that Europe could be cut off from US diesel supplies. That leads the Telegraph and Times, which means the price could go even higher. The Financial Times reports borrowing costs have risen across Europe and the US as the war in Iran pushes up energy prices. And the Mirror speaks to a security guard who was stabbed whilst tackling the attacker in the Manchester synagogue attack a year ago. And the Star has a spoiler from the new series of Celebrity Traitors. If you didn't watch it last night, what was Richard E. Grant thinking? You can't avoid it, really. I'll try not to spoil anything, but the Daily Star have. Those are the papers this morning on Nation and Olivia Rodrigo. Morning.

0: a song from the brilliant Olivia Rodrigo and from the 80s, Toto's Rosanna Arquette, the actress from the 80s, is what the song was about, apparently, because one of them dated her for a while. Apparently, it's weird the things you remember from 40-odd years ago. Anyway, this is Nation. It's almost 20 past six. Morning.
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0: And here's today's survey question. Men are 400% more likely to do what? 07740 938 500 WhatsApp, Nation Radio Northeast on Facebook. And as we often say, maybe the photo on Facebook will help, and then you can give me your guess underneath, or go straight in blind on WhatsApp, 07740 938 500. What is your guess this morning? If you've heard this before and you've never had a guess, why don't you do it? Men are 400% more likely to do what? And by the way, it's nothing sexual before that crosses your mind, because that was the first thing I thought. Right, traffic next for the northeast. Hopefully quiet for a Friday, but we'll check.
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16: I'm Simon James for now. This morning, all appears to be clear on the main routes. Generally incident-free out and about or on the move in Sunderland this morning. Coping fine on Westington Way and Sunderland Highway either side of the A19. Looking clear for the A19 itself. On the move for the A1M. We're reporting issues in Durham or Darlington. We still have the ongoing roadworks at Sutton under Whitstone Cliff. That's the closure of Sutton Banks are there for a few more days. Also expect delays in Yarm. There's temporary lights on the high street. And so far on the trains, coping fine on the metro.
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0: And an oldie from Michael Jackson before that, At Nation. Bit of a cloudy start this morning, a bit like yesterday, but there's plenty of sunshine to come, a bit like yesterday. Sun up this morning at 7:10. At the moment, it's a bit cloudy and 12 with the maybe odd spot of rain on your windscreen, but it's not going to be a bad day today at all. But there might be the odd spot around tea time later. And in the news headlines this morning, police are questioning a dual UK Iranian national over a suspected terror plot near RAF Fairford in Gloucestershire. The 25-year-old man is the sixth person to be arrested in connection with the incident at the airbase. Five arrested but bailed on Sunday, all from London, all UK nationals. And officials are still searching for a motive after a captain was allegedly stabbed by his co-pilot on that Fly Dubai flight on Wednesday. The plane plunged 14,000 feet before passengers and crew brought it out of a nosedive and landed it safely. And the UK's joined emergency talks about whether fuel reserves may be needed to be released to deal with the global diesel shortages and the high prices. Donald Trump says that he's considering banning exports from America, which we get a lot of, and he said that he's calling on European countries to use their own stocks, and parents will no longer be charged extra to sit with their young children on planes as part of a new government plan. Airlines will also not be allowed to make passengers pay more to correct simple mistakes like spelling errors in their names on a booking. Some headlines this morning.
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0: And how are you doing on my Mind Masher this morning? Men are more than 400% more likely to do what? It's not sexual, by the way. Mandy says, morning, Simon. Drive in the outside lane. Lane hoggers. Yeah, the photo is of a motorway. Chloe says, morning, Simon. Is it speed? Good morning, Simon. Is it commit a driving offence? A bit more specific than that, but it's not speeding. So what do you think? 07740 938 500 WhatsApp or Nation Radio Northeast on Facebook. And a song that came out last year, but a record breaker this year. It's been out over a year.

0: best variety of hits, Nation Radio, Elton John's I'm Still Standing from the 1980s. And from last year, Sam Fender and Olivia Dean, Rain Me In. But it was a slow burner because earlier this year, in fact in the summer, it broke a 73-year-old record, 19 weeks at number one for that song. Blimey. Right now though, have you got this?
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0: Men are 400% more likely to do what? Martin Palmer says, pee in a bottle if you get stuck in traffic. Yeah, the Facebook picture is of a, like, six-lane motorway. So it has got something to do with driving. But that's not a right answer, though. Morning to Rebecca. Drive faster than women? Not right. Be an HGV driver, says Ray. Not in this case. Emily says, get pulled over? Nope. Doing all the driving, says Graham. That's not right either. Brilliant guesses. I'll give you a clue. It is illegal, but some people risk it. In fact, 400% more than women, men more likely. What's your guess?
3: Simon Grundy at breakfast.
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12: Come on, Dave, get up.
11: No, Carl. We have to pay our weekly cash takings in before it's too late, and I'll never make it.
12: We can do that at the post office, Dave. 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
11: 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Ah, I didn't know that.
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11: Shall we stop for a cuppa then?
12: Yeah.
13: Whoever you bank with, post office has your bank.
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14: I'm Simon James. So far this morning, all appears to be incident-free on the main route still, coping fine in around Sunderland this morning. We're on the move for the bridges, for the Wearmouth Bridge, the Northern Spire and the Queen Alex, coping fine on the A19 and the A1M. So far, no reported issues in Darlington or Durham. We still have roadworks on the A684, just outside Moulton-on-Swale, so local delays there as a set of temporary lights. There's also ongoing work in North Allerton on Stokesley Road, so a few hold-ups for the signals between Northmoor Road and North Allerton Road.
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0: Omi's Cheerleader and Nation. Used to love that tune. Still do, anyway. Before that, 90s Alana Miles at 9 minutes to seven. Now, Celebrity Traitors began last night on The Beeb. And if you don't want to know what happened, then please do switch off or put your fingers in your ears if you've not seen it yet. Because a lot of people, millions of people, will have seen it as it was broadcast last night. But if you're not one of them, I'm going to spoil it in a minute. Just to warn you, the lineup of Celebrity Race Across the World, though, has been confirmed. And Peter Andre's children, Prince and Junior, are going to do it. Sam Ryder and his tour manager, Kaz, Ella Eyre, and her childhood friend, Nana. Jeff Stelling and his son, Matt. Unbelievable, Jeff. They're travelling 7,500 kilometres across South Africa, starting with a trek through the jungle, finishing in Melbourne, in Australia, with a 5 checkpoints across 3 countries. So that's in the Showbiz News this morning. And Celebrity Traitors, thrown into chaos last night after Richard E. Grant revealed that he was a traitor to the group within 5 minutes. Claudia Winkleman secretly picked him and Mayor Jammer as traitors in the first round table. And afterwards, Joe Lycett was going around asking people what they were. They were all going, faithful, faithful, faithful. And he went, traitor. In the confessional, he called it the biggest mistake of his life. And Claudia said that he was just giddy and wanted to tell everybody that he'd been chosen. Has he not seen the show? Anyway, Ross Kemp, already the most paranoid in the castle, which is hilarious. He was convinced that Bella Ramsey had killed him by putting a hat on his head during a task. And he jumped out of his skin when Leanne rubbed his arm in an affectionate way. So he's going around thinking that people are trying to kill him. Well, of course, the traitors are trying to kill all the faithfuls. But Richard E. Grant blurted out that he is one of the traitors. What a burk. So anyway, that's in the Showbiz News this morning. And the in-betweeners Joe Thomas and James Buckley are making a travel series for Channel 4. That's been revealed. And Amanda Land is going to get a Christmas special this year. And Mike Rutherford from Genesis, Mike and the Mechanics as well, 76 today. Don McLean, 81. Sting, teacher from Newcastle, 75. Phil Oakey from the Human League, 71. And Tiffany, I think we're alone now, 55 today. Do you know, she was 17 when she had that number one.
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0: Okay, it's answer time. Men are 400% more likely to text behind the wheel. Yeah, if you said driving offence, yes. But more precisely, text whilst you're driving. Highly illegal now and very dangerous. Right now, this is Ella Langley breaking all kinds of records in America, not just Texas.

0: it was number one here in the UK, not for very long, but it's been number one in America for 24 weeks. That's like half of the year so far. Great tune. Ella Langley, choosing Texas at Nation. At almost 7 o'clock across the Northeast, let's get our update next. Simon Grundy at breakfast.
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8: Outside, gloomy skies, a persistent drizzle, and a chilly wind blowing from the west, north, east, and south.
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16: The top stories this hour. The UK's joined crisis talks with Brussels to discuss emergency diesel stocks as prices soar. President Trump's warning he may stop US exports and call on the EU to release its reserves. A dual UK-Iranian national is being questioned by police over a suspected terror plot near RAF Fairford in Gloucestershire. He's the sixth person to be arrested in connection with the incident. Airlines won't be able to charge parents extra to sit with their children if new government plans are approved. Passengers will also be given greater flexibility possibility to correct simple name changes on bookings for free. MPs are debating rules for travel firms with the aim of bringing them in before the start of next year's summer holidays. Reporter Emma Birchley has more.
4: The Prime Minister has said it's an absolute rip-off to be charged to end up wanting to sit next to your child. He goes on to say people are fed up with these little charges that add up, so I'm putting a stop to them.
16: And Wales have claimed their first victory of 2026, beating Norway 2-1 in the Nations League.
7: Now for the news across the North East. A Durham Constabulary officer has appeared before magistrates charged with two counts of attempted sexual communication with a child and one charge of misconduct in a public office. 31-year-old Hayden Brunsdon entered no pleas at Newton Aycliffe Magistrates Court. He's been released on bail ahead of a Crown Court appearance. Sunderland is getting £222,000 for projects aimed at improving access to affordable, healthy food. The city is one of 45 areas included in a new government programme. The money could support community kitchens, mobile greengrocers, lunch clubs and cooking and nutrition schemes. A £40 million savings programme is being drawn up at the University of Sunderland. The uni says fewer international students are being recruited because of increased visa refusals. And a community project will see around 8,500 bulbs planted in Darlington's parks. Residents and volunteers can join planting sessions during half term at Stanhope Park, North Lodge Park and North Park.
13: Weather.
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7: Clouds turning to heavy rain by this afternoon with highs of 17, but dry and sunny for the weekend. That's the latest. I'm Caroline Verdon.
0: Spots of rain still, but hopefully going. Thanks, Caroline. It's 7:02, currently 12 degrees, with southerly warm wind still blowing. So it's going to be a lot more later in lots of sunshine, but there might be the odd spot of rain this evening. I hope not. Houghton Feast starts tonight in the town for just over a week, so have fun if you go into that. Right now, Friday morning the 2nd.
17: Simon Grundy. 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
0: Gorgeous sunrise. Sun up officially and fully, though, at 10 past.

0: release at Nation. Happy birthday to Sting, celebrates his birthday today. Gordon Sumner, teacher from Newcastle, 75 today. Happy birthday to him. And before that, happy Mondays in the 90s. We do play the best variety of hits at 7:11. Well, WhatsApp groups going mad, social media going mad. They've even put it on the front page of the Daily Star today. Richard E. Grant on the traitors. Now, if you don't want to know what happened, then please do switch off, turn me down, press pause on the app or whatever, because I am going to talk about it. I am going to spoil it. So millions of people will have watched Celebrity Traitors last night, the second series. 21 celebs this year with Claude in that castle in the Highlands in Scotland. It was filmed in the springtime, but of course the first episode of the new series dropped last night. And this is such a big show for the BBC now. They've brought it forward an hour, so it starts at 8 o'clock until a quarter past 9. And then the spin-off show, which is normally on the Red Button or iPlayer or BBC Three, you know how all these shows have got spin-off shows, like Strictly have got It Takes Two, and Big Brother had Big Brother's Little Brother. They've all got these spin-off shows, don't they? Well, this is so big that the spin-off show is then on BBC One for 45 minutes after the main show. Amazing, which was just a podcast, wasn't it? But anyway, the BBC are milking their biggest show out as much as they can, squeezing the life out of it. Anyway, Richard E. Grant caused chaos last night after he revealed that he was a traitor in less than 5 minutes. He'd been secretly chosen by Claude in the first round table. So just two of them so far, Richard E. Grant and Maya Jama. Apparently there's going to be seven as the series goes along, as they're choosing a third one themselves. But Joe Lycett was going around asking everybody, so what are you then? And everybody was going, faithful, faithful, faithful. But when it got to Richard E. Grant, he blurted out that he was a traitor. Has he not seen the show?
1: What are you?
2: Traitor.
1: You what?
2: Traitor.
1: He's a traitor.
3: Are you?
2: Yeah.
1: Right.
2: What's the point of being in the game if you're not? You
1: know. Right.
2: Yeah.
1: Okay.
4: It's an interesting angle.
1: Yeah.
4: You need to be very clear that you're not.
1: I'm going to pretend that I didn't hear that. And what are you, Richard?
3: Faithful.
2: Faithful,
3: okay. Yeah.
2: Really,
3: yeah.
2: I'm
1: that.
2: Faithful.
3: Yeah.
1: Bingo. Change your mind.
2: Perfectly faithful.
1: I think you've just done something that's never happened in the game.
0: What an idiot. And now they're all trying to work out if he is or if he's double bluffing. Ah. Anyway, second episode tonight.

0: 80s Dolly Parton, 9 to 5, the late Dolly now, of course. And before that, Lewis Capaldi, he's done a lot of gigs this year. You might have seen him in Newcastle in the summer, but he's going away next year to write a new album. So he's going to be okay, but we're not going to see him, he says, at 20 past 7 on this Friday morning, the 2nd of October. Houghton Feast begins tonight, like I mentioned, on Dairy Lane, on the playing fields as well. It continues till next Saturday, so there's 8 days of the Houghton Feast, 6 o'clock today. The parade is tomorrow, fireworks on Monday, the roasting of the ox, and Murphy's Fun Fair as well, pretty much every day, I think. So the Houghton Feast starts tonight, but it goes back hundreds of years, doesn't it, to feed the poor in Houghton and surrounding areas. But there's a lot more to it than that now. Kevin Bridges is on at the arena tonight, Westlife on Saturday and Sunday. Susan Kalman, she's doing stand-up at the Sunderland Empire tonight, just for one night. And Mrs. Doubtfire, the big musical, continues at the Theatre Royal in Newcastle, and that's on all next week as well. Alison Moyet at the Globe in Stockton on Sunday night. If you bought a ticket about a year ago, don't forget it's on Sunday. Sold out pretty quickly, no surprise. And Go West, if you remember them in the 80s and 90s, they're at the Gala Theatre in Durham tomorrow. Lots going on this weekend. Weather-wise, it's going to be really nice.
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12: I'm Simon James. So far today, still moving generally fine around Sunderland. Nothing too major showing up yet on Westington Way or Sunderland Highway. Incident free on the A19. We're running fine as well on the A1M. Doesn't look too bad either in Durham or Darlington. But we'll have roadwork still around the Binchester area. A688, one or two delays with the temporary lights at Church Street. There's also lights at Crimden. Gas main work causing a local delay on Coast Road in Evergreen Park and Crimden Dean. And so far with the trains, we're running fine on the metro.
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0: Savage Garden and Nation. And before that, Black Eyed Peas at just gone 7:30. Nice sunrise earlier on. And it is going to be a nice day today. The odd spot of rain maybe this afternoon. Hopefully we'll avoid it. There are some passing dark clouds, though. Hopefully not bringing anything from them. We'll see. But until then, though, it looks pretty nice with highs today of 18 degrees. That warm southerly heat still blowing. It's currently 12. Sundown tonight at 6:40. Up again tomorrow morning at 7:10 a.m. And on the roads this morning, quieter because it's Friday and there's no incidents and accidents reported either, so it should be all right. If you've got a tip, though, 0191 548 6767. Glastonbury tickets on sale last night. They went in about half an hour, didn't they, I think, for next year. Of course, this year was a fallow year, so people are very excited, and there's been no announcement of anybody performing yet, but the first wave all sold out. Well, could you afford to buy them the next wave? Isn't it 9 a.m. Sunday? I think so. You could go as a VIP and go in one of those massive, great RVs they've got. Or you could buy 121,000 pumpkin spiced lattes if you win tonight £700,000. Make me a
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0: Yes, today's the day, Friday, another life-changing amount of money at tea time. 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Did you hear Ruth last Friday win 600K?
2: 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Oh, my word. This is unbelievable. I'm lost for words. Oh, I'm actually shaken.
0: Ah, the clock is ticking. 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

0: 18 minutes to 8, St. Elmo's Fire, the film, John Parr, Man in Motion from the 80s. And before that, Senorita, Shawn Mendes, Camila Cabello, when they were apparently an item. I'm very cynical. Was it just to promote the song? I don't know. Anyway, it's 18 minutes to 8. This is a very condescending article I've read this morning. Now, I mentioned yesterday that the price cap on energy rose by 4% yesterday, 1st of October. They reckon that the 1st of January for the next quarter, it could be an increase of 16%. So people are being told to fix if you can. I mentioned yesterday that, thankfully, I've got a two-year fix that has got over another year to run, thankfully. So hopefully the war in Iran will end before that cap comes to an end. Obviously, that's not the only reason I hope it comes to an end, but, you know. So anyway, this condescending news article talks about disorganised households. How rude. Energy bills. 3,000 homeowners from disorganised households reckon that they're paying up to £801 a year. Extra. 45% have had a late repayment fee. 22% have forgotten to renew, cancel or switch contract before it rolled over on its own. Not switching energy tariffs could cost people £103.62 a year, but the comparison site behind the study says that it now is £355 a year. 67% of us haven't changed our tariff in the last 12 months, and these people are being called disorganised households. How condescending. Simon Grundy at breakfast.
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3: Simon James. So far, just usual traffic coming to Sunderland this morning. Still doing fine for the bridges, for the Northern Spire, the Queen Alex and the Wearmouth Bridge. A19, incident free, just if you're heading up to South Tyneside, usual build-up towards the Tyne Tunnel. Heading down to Teesside, the other side of Billingham, it's getting slow towards the Tees Flyover. Moving normally on the A1M, getting busy around Durham, maybe one or two delays coming in at Carville on the A690. Nothing too unusual around Darlington. And still roadworks at Hart on the coast road, so delays there, but there's temporary lights.
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0: Keep It To Yourself, It's My Life, Billy Joel, and before that, Maroon 5. It's 8 minutes to eight right now. Nation Radio across the Northeast on this Friday, and there's going to be a Traitors spoiler in just a moment. Millions of people will have watched it as it was broadcast last night, but the new series of Celebrity Traitors is back. But if you haven't seen it and you don't want to know, then stick your fingers in your ears. First, though, Celebrity Race Across the World has been confirmed, and Peter Andre's two children, Princess and Junior, are going to be doing it. Sam Ryder and his tour manager Kaz, Ella Eyre and her childhood friend Nana, and Jeff Stelling and his son Matt, unbelievable Jeff, they're going to go 7,500 kilometres across Southeast Asia, and they'll finish up in Melbourne. Three countries, five checkpoints, Celebrity Race Across the World is coming back. Celebrity Traitors back last night, though, thrown into chaos after Richard E. Grant revealed within 10 minutes, well, 5 minutes, that he was one of the traitors that was chosen.
1: What are you?
2: Traitor.
1: You're what?
2: Traitor.
1: He's a traitor.
0: What? Now, is this genius or is he a Burke? Mayor Jammer is the other one, and if you were watching last night, you'll know that those two get to choose a third one. Anyway, it's back tonight, second episode at 8 o'clock this evening. The BBC's now biggest show. Amanda Land is coming back for a Christmas special, that's in the showbiz, and Joe Thomas and James Buckley from Inbetweeners are going to do a travel series for Channel 4, it's been revealed. And happy birthday, Mike Rutherford from Genesis, Mike and the Mechanics, 76 today. Teacher from Newcastle, Sting, is 75 today. Loki from the Human League is 71, Don McLean is 81, and Tiffany, 55. She was 17 when she had that number one. I think we're alone now. Happy birthday.

0: He just might at almost 8. The latest news, traffic and weather for the northeast coming in just a moment. Looks pretty nice today. There might be the odd spot of rain as the cloud is beginning to be a little bit darker in the distance. Let's hope we avoid those. Otherwise, it is going to be nice. And for the weekend as well. Houghton Feast begins in the town tonight, of course, as well. Goes back centuries and runs for just over a week. But the latest, next at 8. Simon Grundy had breakfast.
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0: Top stories this hour. The UK's joined emergency talks about whether fuel reserves may need to be released to deal with global diesel shortages. The US president says he's considering banning exports and might call on European countries to use their own stocks. Police are questioning a dual UK-Iranian national over a suspected terror plot near RAF Fairford in Gloucestershire. The man's the sixth person to be arrested in connection with the incident on Sunday. The government's promising to make it cheaper for families to jet off on holiday. From next summer, parents will no longer be charged extra to sit with their young children on planes. Tom Claiborne has more.
6: Ministers saying this is all about making the process fairer and cheaper. Things like scrapping charges for correcting simple admin errors, like the wrong name on a booking. Work's also underway to clamp down on passengers who persistently disrupt flights via a new information sharing platform. While a lot of these protections are already provided by some, the government says this will make them universal.
0: And Wales have ended their six-game winless run with a 2-1 Nations League victory over Norway in Cardiff.
7: Now for the news across the North East. A Durham Constabulary officer has appeared before magistrates charged with two counts of attempted sexual communication with a child and one charge of misconduct in a public office. 31-year-old Hayden Brunsdon entered no pleas at Newton Aycliffe Magistrates Court. He's been released on bail ahead of a Crown Court appearance. Sunderland is getting £222,000 for projects aimed at improving access to affordable, healthy food. The city is one of 45 areas included in a new government programme. The money could support community kitchens, mobile greengrocers, lunch clubs and cooking and nutrition schemes. A £40 million savings programme is being drawn up at the University of Sunderland. The uni says fewer international students are being recruited because of increased visa refusals. And a community project will see around 8,500 bulbs planted in Darlington's parks. Residents and volunteers can join planting sessions during half-term at Stanoak Park, North Lodge Park and North Park.
2: Weather.
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7: Clouds turning to heavy rain by this afternoon with highs of 17, but dry and sunny for the weekend. That's the latest. I'm Caroline Verdon.
8: Thank you, Caroline. Just gone 8 across the northeast. This is Simon Grundy on this Friday, the 2nd of October. Yeah, it looks pretty nice out there. Warm southerly wind still blowing, 12 degrees at the moment with plenty of sunshine. And the roads seem to be okay.
9: Simon Grundy at breakfast.
8: Friday's often quieter, and there's no accidents reported either. If you've seen something, though, travel.

0: saw them live supporting Celine Dion at the arena, years ago. And before that, Bryan Adams, who you might have seen over the years, he's always back and forward coming to the Northeast, isn't he? I'm sure it won't be long before he's back. Anyway, 8:11, this is Simon Grundy at Nation. It is the 2nd of October today. It is a Friday, and it's very quiet on the road. So we'll keep checking, of course, if you've got a tip, 0191 548 6767. Also, text number so you can enter Make Me a Winner, get in the draw, and at tea time, you could win £700,000. This week's prize. Amazing. So I'll tell you more in just a moment. First of all, though, a Celebrity Traitors spoiler from last night. Now, it's the biggest show in the UK. 12 million people saw the first series where Alan Carr was crowned as the winner for charity, of course. There's 21 celebrities in the castle that was filmed in the spring with Claudia Winkleman, of course. But the first episode dropped last night and nobody knew what Richard E. Grant was going to do. Switch off if you don't want to know, because you might be catching up on it later. Of course, the second episode is at 8 o'clock tonight, so you might want to be quick, but it's everywhere this morning. You can't really avoid it on your phone. Even the Daily Star have got it on the front page of their newspaper. So if you're going to fill up your car, cost a fortune, at the garage there, you'll see all the newspaper front pages. You'll even get a spoiler there. So don't just blame me, because it's everywhere this morning. Richard E. Grant revealed within 5 minutes that he'd been chosen as a traitor by Claudia Winkleman. He and Maya Jammer had the finger on the shoulders, just two of them to start with, the first round table. And Joe Lycett was going around asking everybody, so what are you? Faithful, faithful, faithful, faithful. When they got to Richard E. Grant, he blurted out, yeah, I'm a traitor. Has he never seen the show before?
1: What are you?
2: Traitor.
1: You're what?
2: Traitor.
1: He's a traitor. Are you?
2: Yeah.
1: Right.
2: What's the point of being in the game if you're not?
1: You know. Right. Yeah. Okay.
3: It's an interesting angle.
1: Yeah.
3: You need to be very clear that you're not.
1: I'm going to pretend that I didn't hear that. And what are you? What are you, Richard?
4: Faithful.
2: Okay.
4: Faithful, yeah.
2: Really,
1: yeah.
2: I'm faithful.
1: Yeah. Bingo. Change your mind.
2: Faithful.
1: I think you've just done something that's never happened in the game.
0: Is he a genius or is he a Burke? I think he's a Burke. Claudia Winkleman said afterwards that he was so giddy that he just wanted to tell everybody that he'd been chosen. And he said afterwards that it was the biggest mistake of his life. Well, we'll see what happens, I suppose. Ross Kemp, he's paranoid. Have you seen that? He was convinced that Bella Ramsey had killed him by putting a hat on his head after one of the tasks. That was clever, in that pirate ship, wasn't it, in the lock? Anyway, he jumped out of his skin when Leanne just rubbed his arm affectionately, thinking that she'd killed him. Brilliant. And yes, it's back tonight. Right now, this is Taylor Swift at Nation Radio. Autumn Telly. It's good, isn't it? I had

0: good at putting his lipstick on. The Cure and Nation. Before that, Taylor Swift at 8:22 across the northeast on this Friday. There might be some odd spots of rain this evening, I'm afraid. Otherwise, the weekend looks all right. Houghton Feast begins in the town tonight on Derry Lane and the playing fields from 6 o'clock tonight. The fun fair every night. Fireworks on Friday. The parade tomorrow and the roasting of the ox. Of course, it goes back centuries in Houghton Spring, where they had an ox to feed the poor. Just as it was starting to become winter, but it's turned into a huge, great event over a week, and it starts tonight in Houghton the Spring. Kevin Bridges, if you can understand him with that very broad accent, is on at the Newcastle Arena tonight, Westlife on Saturday and Sunday. Also, Susan Kalman, talking of Scottish accent, she's at the Sunderland Empire tonight on her tour, just one night for her. And Mrs. Doubtfire continues at the Theatre Royal in Newcastle next week, as well as, I think, the last 2 weeks, so it's a big residency for the big musical Mrs. Doubtfire. And Alison Moyet, one night only in the Globe in Stockton on Sunday. So if you bought your ticket about a year ago, don't forget that it's on Sunday. You'll not get a ticket now, though, I don't think. And tomorrow night at the Gala Theatre in Durham, Go West. Do you remember them from the 80s and 90s? Quite a lot going on this week across the northeast and this weekend.
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0: And now it's time to use your musical knowledge to choose me a song about tardy behaviour. That is today's story from the news about friends. You've all got one, we've all got one, who use time as a guideline. You plan to meet at 7 o'clock and they rock up at about 7:15, swearing that they had traffic problems, lost their keys, or had to detour to the toilet or whatever. But when does late become too late? New research reckons that 15 minutes can still count as fashionably late, but there's apparently a point where you've pushed your luck. 29 minutes, apparently, and it's seen as being rude. Any later, and you might as well stay at home, with over a quarter saying that showing up 60 minutes late is bang out of order, and the go-to fib that we tell when we're about to be running late. I'm 5 minutes away. What song should I play? Terrible. It's Too Late, the old Carole King song. Rude by Magic. Little Lies, Fleetwood Mac. Ah, there you go. What song should I play? Think of one. Maybe you can choose a better one. A pun about being late and how late is acceptable. 15 minutes. 29 minutes. Now, 60 minutes. You're an ex-friend. 07740-938-500 WhatsApp, Nation Radio Northeast on Facebook. And traffic in a moment. Friday's often quieter. Let's see if there's anything, though, on your route this morning. Nation
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12: Simon James. Usual heavy traffic this morning into Sunderland on Chester Road. Also, it's on the queue past the Nissan plant now. Sunderland Highway approaching the A19. A19 mostly fine this morning. Just heading down to the Tees Flyover. Usual delays once you get past Wolverston. Getting a bit heavy at Sheraton, A179. Back to the A19 coming from Hartlepool this morning. Usual build-up through Durham to and from Framwell Gate Moor on the A167. Getting heavy coming in from Carville on the A690. And in the Darlington area, looks slow through Winfield this morning.
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0: Sam Sparrow at Nation. And before that, a classic from ABBA, of course. Had just gone 8:30 across the northeast. This is Simon Grundy. Good morning. Hopefully a bit of cloud and drizzle has gone now this morning. Might be back at tea time, though. But until then, it's going to be a nice dry day today. Plenty of hazy sunshine. And this warm heat is still blowing in. Currently 13 degrees. It's going to be 18 this afternoon. And it's going to stay fairly mild until maybe next Wednesday, where temperatures could fall a little bit. But well into the teens and 20 Celsius on Monday, I'm looking at here. And on the roads this morning, no incidents and accidents to report. If you don't agree, though, it's 0191 548 6767. If you've got a travel tip for us, we'll pass it on, of course. But Friday's often quieter as people that can choose to work from home on a Friday. Or will they be catching up with their favourite Netflix drama? Or maybe Traitors from last night before the second episode drops tonight. Make me a
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0: And in a few hours, somebody is going to win £700,000. That's the Make Me a Winner prize this week. Ruth last week won £600,000.
2: Oh my God, you are kidding me. Oh my word, this is unbelievable. I'm lost for words. Oh, I'm actually shaking.
0: Bless her. £700,000 at tea time. 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
0: And here's Sabrina Carpenter. She was in the showbiz the other day. She has been cast as Ginger Rogers and Tom Holland is going to be Fred Astaire in a new movie.

0: Starkey at Nation Radio. After nine this morning, our golden hour. Yesterday it was 1979, and today it's going to be the 80s, just like that tune. In fact, it might be the same year that that song was number one. We'll find out together after nine, so hopefully you can give me your guess. It was the year that the Metro Centre opened in Gateshead, the Nissan plant opened in Washington as well, also the year that Bob Murray bought Sunderland from Tom Cowie, and the Sunderland Carnival and Illuminations returned after a 32-year absence. 25,000 people at the local carnival and tens of thousands of people down the seafront for the Illuminations. 32 years absence, and they were brought back in 1980. What? Little known fact for you, that the Illuminations were copied by Blackpool. Yeah, in the 1950s, Sunderland was first. Anyway, the latest traffic next, our golden hour, 80 watt after nine. Simon Grundy at breakfast.
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14: I'm Simon James. Really heavy into Sunderland this morning, especially on Chester Road. Got delays past the Nissan plant, Sunderland Highway approaching the A19. A19 itself, not too bad. Should be heading down to Teesside. Usual bullet from Billingham towards Tees Flyover. A few delays at Sheraton, A179. Back to the A19 from Hartlepool. Generally fine for the A1M. A little bit slow through Durham to and from Framwell Gate Moor. Queues coming in at Carville on the A690. For trains on the East Coast Main Line, LNER, could be a 20-minute delay. There's problems at the side of Peterborough towards King's Cross.
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0: Little Mixer Nation. Leanne, of course, one of the faithfuls on Celebrity Traitors that started last night.
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0: And a new story earlier on was about people being late. 15 minutes is acceptable, 29 minutes is rude, 60 minutes and you're an ex-friend. What song should I play? Time After Time from Cyndi Lauper said, Robert, Magic Rude. Why do you got to be so rude? That came up quite a lot as well. Thanks to Rebecca and Alison and Matthew. Sue said, Apologise from One Republic. That's a good one. Hung Up by Madonna, because if somebody rings to say, I'm just 5 minutes away, just hang up on them. Thanks to Bob for that one. Little Lies, Fleetwood Mac, thank you for that one as well, from Claire. But I'm going to play this. The original was from Carole King, but this was Dina Carroll's version of It's Too Late, today's topical tune. Thanks ever so much to Richard, Tony, and more. Choose in this one.

0: Quartz and Dina Carroll at Nation. It's too late. And after the news at 9, our golden hour will play. What do you think the mystery year is today?
1: It's all right, baby's coming back.
0: Eurythmics.
1: And I won't turn him around this time.
0: Hit Bites calling all the heroes. And Survivor. Loads of clues. The biggest songs of 1980. What next?
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11: The top stories this hour. Crisis talks have been held between the UK and EU to discuss emergency diesel stocks to deal with global shortages. It's after US President Donald Trump suggested he may stop exports of the fuel and ask European countries to use some of their own supplies. Prices have already hit a record high in the UK due to the Middle East conflict. Aviation Minister Keir Mather insists there's nothing to worry about for now.
12: The UK supply of diesel is resilient. It comes from a diverse range of sources. And that although prices have gone up at the pump, people shouldn't be concerned about shortages because of the inherent resilience that is built into that system.
11: A dual UK-Iranian national is being questioned by police over a suspected terror plot near RAF Fairford in Gloucestershire. The 25-year-old man's the sixth person to be arrested in connection with the incident. The government's planning to scrap some of the extra charges people face when flying. They include parents having to pay to sit with their children. And Wales have beaten Norway 2-1 in the nation. League.
13: Now for the news across the North East. A Durham constabulary officer has appeared before magistrates charged with two counts of attempted sexual communication with a child and one charge of misconduct in a public office. 31-year-old Hayden Brunsdon entered no pleas at Newton Aycliffe Magistrates Court. He's been released on bail ahead of a Crown Court appearance. Sunderland is getting £222,000 for projects aimed at improving access to affordable, healthy food. The city is one of 45 areas included in a new government programme. The money could support community kitchens, mobile greengrocers, lunch clubs and cooking and nutrition schemes. A £40 million savings programme is being drawn up at the University of Sunderland. The uni says fewer international students are being recruited because of increased visa refusals. And a community project will see around 8,500 bulbs planted in Darlington's parks. Residents and volunteers can join planting sessions during half term at Stanoke Park, North Lodge Park and North Park.
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13: Clouds turning to heavy rain by this afternoon with highs of 17, but dry and sunny for the weekend. That's the latest. I'm Caroline Verdon.
0: Cheers, Caroline. Just got 9. Friday morning across the northeast. Yes, it's Friday. And ending the show, as always, with an hour of oldies, our golden hour. Some of the biggest songs from the 80s, but 1980 what?
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0: The year that the Nissan plant opened in Washington. The year that the Metro Centre opened in Gateshead.

0: best variety of hits. It's 1980 Watts, our golden hour today. It Bites, Calling All the Heroes, and Bangles before that. What Like an Egyptian, Susanna Hoffs, with that huge, great hair. What a perm. What is our mystery year today, then? It was the year that Sunderland traded two Knights of the Realms. Sir Bob Murray bought it from Sir Tom Cowie. And it was also the year at Newcastle United, a teenager called Paul Gascoigne from Dunstan was making waves. Yeah, he was only 19, I think, when he made his debut for Newcastle. What is the mystery year today? And this on the TV, a game show with one Michael Barrymore before his fall from grace.
1: OK. Strike the screen, Joan. There you go. Give it a wallop.
2: Oh, go away, Michael.
1: Eh?
2: Go away.
1: It's not my fault, love. I mean, they you have to have them.
2: Yeah,
1: so it's part of the game, you know.
2: Yeah.
1: But at least you haven't lost anything.
2: No.
1: No, you haven't.
2: No.
1: Well, I will go away. All right.
0: Strike It Lucky began. Another game show, Catchphrase, with Roy Walker and Mr. Chips debuted on ITV as well. Casualty started on the BBC and Neighbours came from Australia. The Oprah Winfrey Show debuted as well, coming from America. And an amazing Christmas Day episode where 30 million people watched EastEnders and coming

0: Talking Heads at Nation. Before that, Steve Winwood's Higher Love, the original, with Chaka Khan coming in at the end at 20 past nine. So what is our mystery year today? At Nation Radio, WhatsApp 07740 938 500, Nation Radio Northeast on Facebook. The extra clue might help you there. And some of the biggest films of the year included Crocodile Dundee from Australia, part funded by Michael Hutchins from INXS, because he wanted an Australian to do well in Hollywood. Wow. Ferris Bueller's Day Off. It's also the year of Aliens, Platoon, and Short Circuit. This was the biggest film of the year when he was just 23. He's now 64, and they're making a third one.
1: I'm going to send you up against the best.
2: Yes, sir.
1: You two characters are going to Top Gun.
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0: Classic film, classic catchphrase, and yes, Tiny Tom was just 23. The original Top Gun, 1980 watt. More to come. Janet Jackson, Mel and Kim, Survivor, some classic soft rock with the big mullets.
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0: Survivor. You might remember Eye of the Tiger, but do you remember Burning Heart? And before that, Janet Jackson. What have you done for me lately at 9:30? Some cloud today, hopefully dry, maybe not at tea time, but dry and hazy sunshine across the day, and the southerly wind still blowing some heat in. Today's high 18 degrees, and really nice for the weekend. It might be 21 on Monday before next week. There's a northerly wind making things feel cold and autumnal, but not yet, not this weekend. And back to our mystery year. It was the year that Sunderland was struggling. Laurie McMenemy was brought in as manager under a huge contract and very high wages, but he didn't manage to turn things around. There was 36,000 people at Roker Park, though, to see Sunderland play Man United in an FA Cup tie, 10-man Man United, because their captain, Brian Robson, was sent off. The replay, though, at Old Trafford, they lost 3-0. Ouch. In what year? And it was also the year this happened in the Ukraine.
1: It does now seem likely that sometime in the last couple of days there's been perhaps the worst accident in the short history of the world's nuclear power industry. The accident was at Chernobyl.
0: Yes, when Ukraine was part of the USSR, before communism fell 3 years later. Of course, Putin wants it back. What

0: couple of duets and Nature Radio, our golden hour, What's the Mystery Year Today? Germany's biggest duo in the 80s, Modern Talking. That was the only UK hit, I think, though, Brother Louie. And before that, Mel and Kim, who were sisters. They might even have been twins, you know. From Stock Aitken & Waterman, the Hit Factory, showing out What is the Mystery Year Today. It was the year that GCSEs replaced O-levels at schools. It was the year of mad cow disease making news. Edinburgh hosted the Commonwealth Games. And this in Mexico, the first time we saw the Mexican wave at the World Cup.
1: And the Germans have a chance, they do. Argentina have won the World Cup for the second time in one of the most dramatic finals in the history of the competition.
0: Yes, in the 80s, it was the year that Argentina won the World Cup. Any idea of the year? It was the year that we and the French announced that we were going to dig a channel tunnel. Both ends and then meet in the middle. And that's exactly what happened. In what year?
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0: Barry, well done. Yeah, Rob in Newcastle, Anne in Sunderland, Gary Brown in Darlington, John in Washington, well done. Peter in Cramlington, Ian in Ryup, Anne in Sunderland, Billy in Philadelphia, Lisa Gibson in Washington, Janice and Paul, Ray Kitchen, well done, all getting it right this morning. Phil, well done. Dave in Hebburn, most of the clues giving it away are the football ones for me, Simon. Also, Angela, well done. She says, yeah, the big Christmas episode of EastEnders, Dirty Den and Angie. Also, Kay says, morning, Simon, you played Brother Louie, big European hit. I was in San Antonio, my first girls' holiday, says Kay Vokes, well done, in 1986. Yeah, 40 years ago.

0: 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Five Star and Rain or Shine, our golden hour 40 years ago, 1986. 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
0: top stories this hour. Ministers insist the UK has a robust supply of diesel after Donald Trump suggested he may block US exports of the fuel. Talks have been held between Britain and Europe to discuss stock levels amid global shortages due to the conflict in Iran. We've been speaking about it this morning with Aviation Minister Keir Mather.
1: The flows of diesel into the United Kingdom are diverse, and that means that the system is very resilient. But we continue to work both with European partners and with officials in the US administration to make sure that the UK retains its diesel supply to ensure that we have that resilience in the future.
0: The government's planning to scrap some of the extra charges people face when flying. They include parents having to pay to sit with their children and what ministers call unnecessary admin costs. Rough sleepers in England are going to be offered free flu jabs for the first time. Pop-up clinics and mobile vans will be set up to roll out the scheme. And Man City are running out of time if they want to appeal after being found guilty of breaching Premier League financial rules. The deadline's today. The club denies any wrongdoing.
2: Now for the news across the North East. A Durham Constabulary officer has appeared before magistrates charged with two counts of attempted sexual communication with a child and one charge of misconduct in a public office. 31-year-old Hayden Brunsdon entered no pleas at Newton Aycliffe Magistrates Court. He's been released on bail ahead of a Crown Court appearance. Sunderland is getting £222,000 for projects aimed at improving access to affordable, healthy food. The city is one of 45 areas included in a new government programme. The money could support community kitchens, mobile greengrocers, lunch clubs and cooking and nutrition schemes. A £40 million savings programme is being drawn up at the University of Sunderland. The uni says fewer international students are being recruited because of increased visa refusals. And a community project will see around 8,500 bulbs planted in Darlington's parks. Residents and volunteers can join planting sessions during half term at Stanoke Park, North Lodge Park and North Park.
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2: Clouds turning to heavy rain by this afternoon with highs of 17, but dry and sunny for the weekend. That's the latest. I'm Caroline Verdon.
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19: 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Welcome in to Friday morning show here on Nation Radio. This is Mark Collins. I'll be with you through till 1 o'clock. We will begin with Ava Max. She's sweet, but so.

0: Deacon Blue, Fergus Sings the Blues on Nation Radio Northeast. Before that, The Script and The Crowd was singing Wonderwall. Tomorrow afternoon at 5, you and some very well-known names are once again in charge of the playlist on So Let's Talk About Music. An hour of incredible music chosen by real people sharing their favourite songs and telling us why they love them. And we've also got some well-known names doing exactly the same. Tomorrow we'll talk with Louis Walsh, whose choice of party anthem comes as quite a surprise. Clark Datchler from Johnny H. Jazz has chosen a huge anthem as the greatest song ever, and Rag & Bone Man gets all emotional over a Quincy Jones song. 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

0: me up before you go here on Nation Radio. Before that, it was Becky Hill and David Guetta with Remember. We're going to be celebrating the birthday of a man famous for being a solo artist and the frontman of a band formed in the 1970s. He's won everything. 3 Brit Awards, a Golden Globe, an Emmy, and he received a CBE in the Queen's Honours List as well. Find out exactly who that man is, who's also sold over 100 million records, just before 11 o'clock this morning, here on Nation Radio. 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
11: Outside, gloomy skies, a persistent drizzle, and a chilly wind blowing from the west, north, east, and south.
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0: great to hear that again. From his Dream of the Blue Turtles album, Sting, If You Love Somebody, Set Them Free. He celebrates his 75th birthday today. And you're hearing it on Nation Radio, where the latest news headlines are next at 11 o'clock. And then Friday morning's Weekday Link will play this morning around about 11:20.
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13: top stories this hour. The captain in charge of a Fly Dubai flight says he wasn't going to let others die after he was attacked. Shmit Machchar was flying the service to Tel Aviv on Wednesday when he was allegedly stabbed by his co-pilot, causing the plane to nosedive. He's had a video call with India's Prime Minister.
15: When I was on the ground, I realised that the aircraft is going down. And I told myself, this is the last push, Shmit. The door is right there. And I was still getting hit, but I opened the door. And everyone else who helped was just as incremental to this effort.
13: The government insists Britain's supply of diesel is resilient. Pressure's growing from the US for European countries to use their reserves amid global shortages. Airlines will be blocked from charging parents more to sit with their children if new government plans are approved. And the Football Association says Manchester City being found guilty of breaking Premier League financial rules has significant implications for the integrity of the game. The club denies any wrongdoing and has until the end of today to lodge an appeal.
16: Now for the news across the North East. A serving Durham police officer has appeared in court charged with two counts of attempted sexual communication with a child and one charge of misconduct in a public office. Police Constable Hayden Brunston, who's 31, entered no pleas. He remains suspended and is due before Durham Crown Court later this month. Community food projects in Sunderland are set to receive £222,000 of government funding. Local leaders will decide how the money's used. Possible schemes include food shops, mobile greengrocers, community kitchens and lunch clubs. The University of Sunderland is planning major budget cuts as it faces a drop in international student recruitment. It wants to reduce annual costs by £40 million by September 27. The uni says increased visa refusals have added to wider financial pressures. And three Darlington parks are getting thousands of new spring-flowered bulbs this half-term. Around 8,500 bulbs will be planted in total.
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16: Clouds and rain for the rest of the day with highs of 17, but dry and sunny for the weekend. That's the latest. I'm Caroline Verdon.

0: from Blondie from 1978 is hanging on the telephone on Nation Radio. And I knew it. I knew you from Taylor Swift before that. Right, it's time for Friday Morning's Weekday Link. Three songs to play you that today is just a normal run-of-the-mill Common or Garden Weekday Link. It's not a blankety-blank type Weekday Link. Don't go looking for one word to link all three songs. I'll play you the first two out of a series of three. You've got to suss out what the link is between those two songs and come up with song number three before midday, please. Let me know your thoughts as to what song it could be on this WhatsApp number, 07740938500. And song number one on Friday Morning's Weekday Link here on Nation Radio is next.
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0: Brown Oates on Nation Radio with You Make My Dreams Come True. And before that, Vampire from Olivia Rodrigo. I'll play those songs especially for Daniel Whitelaw from Fry's Electrical in Talbot Heath. He's 28 years old today. Have a great day, Daniel. Lots of love from Kieran. We have a winner on today's Weekday Link. Well done to Lee Walpole at Olive Tree Construction. He was first through with the right answer, although many people have guessed song number three this morning.
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0: Song number three on today's Weekday Link was Madness with Wings of a Dove. Of course, we were looking for deodorants, links, sure, and there's Dove. Another one Monday morning here on Nation Radio. On the way next, though, after the midday news. An hour of 80s songs coming up in celebration of our sister station Nation 80s. 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
20: The top stories this hour. A pilot allegedly stabbed by his colleague mid-air says he could not let people die on the flight from Dubai to Tel Aviv. Schmidt Machchar says his actions allowed passengers to enter the cockpit on Wednesday. During a phone call, India's Prime Minister called him a hero.
21: The whole country is praying for you. Your decision in that fraction of a second helped save so many lives. Today, the whole country can proudly say that Indians are not those who take lives, but those who are willing to risk their lives to save others. cars.
20: Ministers insist the UK has enough diesel despite concern about supplies. Donald Trump's considering banning US exports of the fuel. The latest round of talks aimed at resolving the Dumcree parade dispute have ended without a resolution. The six-day standoff over the Loyalist Orange Order being allowed to march down a mainly nationalist area of Portadown has cost £3 million to police. And the return of the celebrity Traitors was the most watched first episode of any series of the programme in the UK. An average of 8.9 million people tuned in.
0: Now for the news across the North East. A serving Durham police officer has appeared in court charged with two counts of attempted sexual communication with a child and one charge of misconduct in a public office. Police Constable Hayden Brunston, who's 31, entered no pleas. He remains suspended and is due before Durham Crown Court later this month. Community food projects in Sunderland are set to receive £222,000 of government funding. Local leaders will decide how the money's used. Possible schemes include food shops, mobile greengrocers, community kitchens and lunch clubs. The University of Sunderland is planning major budget cuts as it faces a drop in international student recruitment. It wants to reduce annual costs by £40 million by September 27. The uni says increased visa refusals have added to wider financial pressures. And three Darlington parks are getting thousands of new spring-flowered bulbs this half-term. Around 8,500 bulbs will be planted in total.
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0: Clouds and rain for the rest of the day with highs of 17, but dry and sunny for the weekend. That's the latest. I'm Caroline Verdon.
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22: 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TGI Friday. I'm so excited.
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0: still producing songs in 2026 as well. Simple Minds promised you a miracle on the Nation 80s takeover. And before that, a bit of a Nation nugget from Change, which of course featured Luther Vandross. 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

0: came out, it was the most successful Bond movie theme ever. Duran Duran with A View to a Kill, and before that, High Energy from Evelyn Thomas on the Nation 80s Takeover here on Nation Radio with your smart speaker as well. 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

0: 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Thank you very much for your company for today and for this week. Tony Shepherd's on the way after the news headlines at 1 o'clock here on Nation Northeast.
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26: The top stories this hour. Manchester City have confirmed they've lodged a comprehensive appeal after being found guilty of breaching Premier League financial rules. A statement says the club is innocent of the accusations made against it, maintaining it has irrefutable evidence to support this. A captain in charge of a Fly Dubai flight to Tel Aviv says he wasn't going to let others die after he was attacked. Smit Machahar was allegedly stabbed by his co-pilot, causing the plane to nosedive. In a video call with India's Prime Minister, he said he did what he had to do.
0: I knew the door was just there. Then at that time I said, I will not get up. And I opened the door, and then the others came. At the same time, I knew that I could not let people die.
26: The government insists Britain's supply of diesel is resilient. Pressure is growing from the US on European countries to use their reserves amid global shortages. And the government's planning to scrap some of the extra charges people face when flying. They include parents having to pay to sit with their children.
1: Now for the news across the North East. A serving Durham police officer has appeared in court charged with two counts of attempted sexual communication with a child and one charge of misconduct in a public office. Police Constable Hayden Brunston, who's 31, entered no pleas. He remains suspended and is due before Durham Crown Court later this month. Community food projects in Sunderland are set to receive £222,000 of government funding. Local leaders will decide how the money's used. Possible schemes include food shops, mobile greengrocers, community kitchens and lunch clubs. The University of Sunderland is planning major budget cuts as it faces a drop in international student recruitment. It wants to reduce annual costs by £40 million by September 27. The uni says increased visa refusals have added to wider financial pressures. And three Darlington parks are getting thousands of new spring-flowered bulbs this half-term. Around 8,500 bulbs will be planted in total.
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1: Clouds and rain for the rest of the day with highs of 17, but dry and sunny for the weekend. That's the latest. I'm Caroline Verdon. Nation
5: 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Good afternoon, Tony Shepherd here. Let's get you closer to the weekend with a fine selection of songs. It's the best variety of hits on Nation. Old School Madonna soon, and Zara Larsson plays first up. Nation.

0: Famous for those Yazoo days, also famous for that great solo success, is Alison Moyet and Invisible on Nation Radio. Tony Shepherd here, afternoon. 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

0: Not Emerald Isles, but Emerald Eyes from Alex Warren on Nation Radio. That's his new song. I'm Tony Shepherd. We'll get you up to date with your headlines for 2 o'clock and then 30 minutes of 90s classics. 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
12: Outside, gloomy skies, a persistent drizzle, and a chilly wind blowing from the west, north, east, and south. But inside, temperatures of toasty warm, with a high chance of plush rugs, soft lighting, and snuggly throws. 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
17: The top stories this hour. Manchester City say there are clear material errors in the report that found them guilty of breaking Premier League financial rules. The club has confirmed they've appealed the decision, saying they have irrefutable evidence to prove their innocence. A pilot allegedly stabbed by his colleague in midair says he could not let people die on the flight from Dubai to Tel Aviv. Smit Machaha says his actions allowed passengers to enter the cockpit on Wednesday. During a phone call, India's prime ministers called him a hero.
18: The whole country is praying for you. Your decision in that fraction of a second helped save so many lives.
17: The government says we shouldn't worry about diesel shortages globally. The US is putting pressure on European countries choose to use their reserves as prices soar and supplies dwindle. And new car sales have risen for a 10th month in a row, with more than 350,000 vehicles registered in September. A record 99,000 electric cars were sold.
7: Now for the news across the North East. A serving Durham police officer has appeared in court charged with two counts of attempted sexual communication with a child and one charge of misconduct in a public office. Police Constable Hayden Brunston, who's 31, entered no pleas. He remains suspended and is due before Durham Crown Court later this month. Community food projects in Sunderland are set to receive £222,000 of government funding. Local leaders will decide how the money's used. Possible schemes include food shops, mobile greengrocers, community kitchens and lunch clubs. The University of Sunderland is planning major budget cuts as it faces a drop in international student recruitment. It wants to reduce annual costs by £40 million by September 27. The uni says increased visa refusals have added to wider financial pressures. And three Darlington parks are getting thousands of new spring-flowered bulbs this half-term. Around 8,500 bulbs will be planted in total.
11: Weather.
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7: Clouds and rain for the rest of the day with highs of 17, but dry and sunny for the weekend. That's the latest. I'm Caroline Verdon.
0: Back to the 90s. And the 90s is on Friday afternoons. Always sound better on Back to the 90s, and it's a good one this afternoon. I'm Tony Shepherd here with you. Let's kick off with this right now from

0: one more time. Hi, if you've got us on at work, thanks for having it here. It's Nation Radio. Monday to Friday from 2, we get the best 90s on. And Fridays always sound even better. These 90s songs sounding great this afternoon. It's a New Order track in just a moment. Will you stay here for that? And a Tori Amos one, which I think has the weekend sort of feels all the way through it. It's coming up here at Nation's Back to the 90s. Nation
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0: Afternoon to Michelle, who's in Sunderland, who's got us on this afternoon here at Nation Radio. 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

0: From the soundtrack of Top Gun Maverick. Great little movie that was, actually. One Republic and I Ain't Worried on Nation Radio. Tony Shepherd here. Let's get you up to date with your headlines for 3 o'clock. Then more great tunes, perfect for a Friday afternoon. And at 3:30, it's the old school run. And I think you're going to like this afternoon's. There's a perfect sort of Friday afternoon track involved in that one. It's all coming up.
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16: The top stories this hour. Manchester City have confirmed they've lodged a comprehensive appeal after being found guilty of breaching Premier League financial rules. A statement says the club is innocent of the accusations, maintaining it has irrefutable evidence to support this. Diesel prices are going to be discussed on an emergency call between G7 leaders this afternoon. The Foreign Secretary is standing in for the Prime Minister. Prices here have reached £2 a litre for the first time. Caroline McComb runs a coach travel firm in Belfast.
17: For every litre of fuel that anybody pumps, around 53 pence of that is fuel duty. We're set to see another increase in that in January. That's where the government could really, really help.
16: Riot police have clashed with protesters during violent student demonstrations in France. 400 schools have shut across the country today, with protests over dilapidated school buildings and teacher shortages. And Celebrity Traitors was the most watched first episode of any series of the programme in the UK. An average of 8.9 million people tuned in last night.
18: Now for the news across the North East. A serving Durham police officer has appeared in court charged with two counts of attempted sexual communication with a child and one charge of misconduct in a public office. Police Constable Hayden Brunston, who's 31, entered no pleas. He remains suspended and is due before Durham Crown Court later this month. Community food projects in Sunderland are set to receive £222,000 of government funding. Local leaders will decide how the money's used. Possible schemes include food shops, mobile greengrocers, community kitchens and lunch clubs. The University of Sunderland is planning major budget cuts as it faces a drop in international student recruitment. It wants to reduce annual costs by £40 million by September 27. The uni says increased visa refusals have added to wider financial pressures. And three Darlington parks are getting thousands of new spring-flowered bulbs this half-term. Around 8,500 bulbs will be planted in total.
14: Weather.
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18: Clouds and rain for the rest of the day with highs of 17, but dry and sunny for the weekend. That's the latest. I'm Caroline Verdon.
0: We've got you covered with some great music through this afternoon, getting you closer to the weekend with more of the best variety of hits. I'm Tony Shepherd here with you. George Michael and Mary J. Blige now.

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0: Sweet female attitude and flowers on Nation Radio's Old School Run. Also, we brought you Bronski Beat in there as well. Tony Shepherd here with you. Try and catch us tomorrow afternoon if you can. It's the return of So Let's Talk About Music with Dr. Fox, where you and some very well-known names are in charge of the playlist. This week, Louis Walsh. We've got Clark Datchler from Johnny Hates Jazz. Great singer. He's chosen a huge anthem as the greatest song ever. And Rag and Bone Man gets a bit emotional over Quincy Jones. Don't miss it. Tomorrow afternoon from 5, head to soletstalkaboutmusic.com and we'd love to hear your song choices.
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22: Picking up some delays as you head around Stockton on the southbound side of the A19 this afternoon. We've got a partial blockage there because of an obstruction from the Norton interchange through to the Portrack interchange. Beyond traffic, fairly slow as well. The High Street down towards Sainsbury's, taking about 10 minutes to get through. And I'm also picking up some queues at Newcastle, southbound the Central Motorway, as you approach the Swan House roundabout. Thankfully elsewhere, not a bad picture overall. Just checking in on things around Sunderland, nothing of any real concern. Even through the roadworks that we still have at Gateshead, all looking good by the Gateshead flyover.
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19: The top stories this hour. Ed Miliband will join an emergency G7 call to discuss energy markets after diesel prices here hit a record £2 a litre. There are concerns over global supply. The Foreign Secretary is standing in for the Prime Minister, whose father's funeral is today. Manchester City say there are clear material errors in the report that's found them guilty of breaking Premier League financial rules. The club has confirmed they've appealed the decision, saying they have irrefutable evidence to prove their innocence. A man who blew up a camera which monitors London's ultra-low emissions zone has been jailed for 15 years. The blast in Sidcup in South London, which sparked a counter-terrorism investigation, damaged cars and property up to 100 metres away. 63-year-old Kevin Rees told his trial he strongly opposed the ULEZ scheme. And new car sales have risen for a 10th month in a row, with more than 350,000 vehicles registered in September. A record 99,000 electric cars were sold.
0: Now for the news across the North East. A 31-year-old Durham constabulary officer has appeared in court charged with two counts of attempted sexual communication with a child and one charge of misconduct in a public office. Hayden Brunston entered no pleas. He's been bailed to appear at Durham Crown Court later this month and remains suspended from duty. Staff at the University of Sunderland have been told the institution must operate on a budget £40 million lower by September next year. University bosses say increased visa refusals have sharply reduced international student recruitment. They say savings will be needed across both staff and non-staff costs. Around 8,500 spring bulbs are to be planted across three Darlington parks during half-term. Residents are being invited to help at Stanhope Park, North Lodge Park and North Park. The council says the project will also support wildlife. And community food projects in Sunderland are set to receive £222,000 of government funding. Possible schemes include food shops, mobile greengrocers, community kitchens and lunch clubs aimed at improving access to affordable healthy food.
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0: Cloudy this afternoon, rain overnight with highs of 19, and it should be drier and brighter tomorrow. That's the latest. I'm Brad Hardware.
12: A688 is slow moving in Binchester around Church Street due to the roadworks there. A1M northbound Chesley Street to the Angel, that's also busy too. Across the North East, we are Nation Radio with the best variety of hits. Friday drive home with Springsteen and Adamski after this from Kim Wilde.

Nation Radio across the northeast with the best variety of hits. I'm Dave Sherwood, looking after drive time until 8 o'clock this evening. Did you watch any of Celebrity Traitors last night? Old Richard E. Grant, he got a little bit giddy. Joe Lycett asked him what he was, and he went, oh, I'm a traitor. Ross Kemp, the most paranoid one in the castle, first of all, convinced Bella Ramsey had killed him when she put a hat on his head and then jumped out of his skin when our Leanne from Shields rubbed his arm. It's back next Thursday. Erasure in a few moments' time. Right now, choosing Texas, Ella Langley, Nation Radio. Just when I-

0: we are, Nation Radio across the Northeast with the best variety of hits. Foxy here this coming Sunday with the Nation Network Chart Show. This coming Sunday, Foxy counting down top tens from October 1982, 1994 and 2005. Erasure going on tour soon with their Radio to Radio tour. Sadly, no dates in the Northeast. All right, in a few moments' time, Samantha Mumba and the Bee Gees. Make me a
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10: I'm Greg Edwards. In Durham, it's slow southbound on the A167 Newcastle Road towards Neville's Cross, taking about 10 minutes to get through, according to the centres. Also, some congestion on the A690 on Leeds Road at the Gates roundabout. In Yarm, it's congested on the High Street, partly because of roadworks in the area. And in Stockton, an obstruction is causing southbound delays on the A19 between the Norton Interchange and the Portrack Interchange. Heading south on the trains on the East Coast Main Line, delays south of Doncaster.
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0: With the best variety of hits across the Northeast, we are Nation Radio BG, Samantha Mumba. Always come back to me. Let's play On The Box. What are they going on about? What is this item?
1: It mixes the old traditional with the brand new. 68 pieces in total is what you'll get for your money. But all of that will come boxed and delivered direct to your door. And what a great gift idea that will make.
0: What do you reckon that item is? Message me your guess on WhatsApp 07740 938 500. 07740 938 500. Fleetwood Mac in a few moments. Right now, Ed Sheeran, Shivers, Nation Radio.

0: 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Maybe you went to the Sunderland Empire last night for the music of Fleetwood Mac by Candlelight. Getting some good reviews there. Ed Sheeran beforehand and Shivers. Right, let's play On The Box.
1: It mixes the old traditional with the brand new. 68 pieces in total is what you'll get for your money. But all of that will come boxed and delivered direct to your door. And what a great gift idea that will make.
0: Jamie in Sunderland saying, is it a marble race tracks game? Marble race tracks game. Is it right? Is it wrong?
2: No, no, never!
0: Good guess though, Jamie. Thank you for playing. We'll do it again tomorrow morning, just after 10:30 here at Nation Radio. In a few moments' time, the latest travel news for the Northeast, Melanie C and Avicii. Nation
3: 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You're not going to believe it. 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
18: I'm Greg Edwards in Durham. Southbound queues on the A167 Newcastle Road at Neville's Cross, taking about 10 minutes to get through. In the Plawsworth area, delays on the A167 northbound because of an accident just after the Beenie Lane junction. It's partially blocked. On the A66 in the Middlesbrough area, westbound traffic slowing down between the Martin Road interchange and the Hartington interchange because of an accident. Queues there back to the junction with Cargo Fleet Lane. And that's the latest.
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Nation Radio, playing the best variety of hits all over the Northeast. I'm Dave Sherwood. Let's open up the vinyl vault, play somebody's vinyl first. It's Julie Ann in Sunderland's vinyl first today, bought from WH Smith's on High Street West in Sunderland. The follow-up to Never Gonna Give You Up, Together Forever, Rick Astley, Nation Radio.

0: We are Nation Radio, all over the North East with the best variety of hits. I'm Dave Sherwood at Drive Time. Hope you're doing okay this evening. Got a good weekend in front of you. After the news from the North East at 5 tonight, we'll do a 5 o'clock Feel Good 3, including something from The Police and Shakira.
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10: The top stories this hour. G7 leaders have agreed to release up to 100 million barrels of diesel and crude oil within 4 months to help bring down prices at the pumps. Diesel has hit a record £2 a litre here. Donald Trump had earlier warned of banning US exports of the fuel. A former church leader has been found guilty of further sexual offences after previously being convicted of 17 counts of indecent assault against church members. 69-year-old Christopher Brain used to be in charge of a group in Sheffield in the 1980s and 90s. He's now been found guilty of rape and 4 other indecent assaults. Manchester City have launched what they call a comprehensive appeal after being found guilty of breaching Premier League financial rules. The club claims the Independent Commission's report contains material errors of law, principle and fact. And Freddie Mercury's handwritten song lyrics have sold for £277,000 at auction. The notebooks helped raise £2.5 million on the first day of a music memorabilia auction.
11: Now for the news across the North East. A 31-year-old Durham constabulary officer has appeared in court charged with 2 counts of attempted sexual communication with a child and 1 charge of misconduct in a public office. Hayden Brunston entered no pleas. He's been bailed to appear at Durham Crown Court later this month and remains suspended from duty. Staff at the University of Sunderland have been told the institution must operate on a budget £40 million lower by September next year. University bosses say increased visa refusals have sharply reduced international student recruitment. They say savings will be needed across both staff and non-staff costs. Around 8,500 spring bulbs are to be planted across 3 Darlington parks during half-term. Residents are being invited to help at Stanhope Park, North Lodge Park and North Park. The council says the project will also support wildlife. And community food projects in Sunderland are set to receive £222,000 of government funding. Possible schemes include food shops, mobile greengrocers, community kitchens and lunch clubs aimed at improving access to affordable, healthy food.
8: Weather
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11: Cloudy this afternoon, rain overnight with highs of 19, and it should be drier and brighter tomorrow. That's the latest. I'm Brad Hardware.
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0: A1M northbound Chesley Street to the Angel, and then Angel all the way up to the Kingston Park turnoff. That's slow at the moment. A19 southbound at the Tyne Tunnel, delays of 10 minutes.

Nation Radio across the Northeast with the best variety of hits. The Houghton Feast is on from today until next Saturday. Lots of stuff happening across the area, including that massive fun fair in Houghton Rectory Playing Field. That's open weekday 6 till 8, Saturday 1 till 8, and this coming Sunday 1 till 5.30. Sunday then, Bahrain Grand Prix, practice 3 tomorrow morning 5.30. I won't be up for that. Qualifying at 9, possibly. The race is 8 o'clock on Sunday morning. England playing Croatia tomorrow, and then the Czech Republic on Tuesday. Across the Northeast, Nation Radio with Madonna after Cat's Eye. Yeah.

0: Nation Radio across the Northeast playing the best variety of hits. Troy Sivan has said that working with Madonna on his new album Party was super easy. She was lovely. No diva stuff at all. It samples Madonna's 2000 hit Music. It's out now. We're Nation Radio. I'm Dave Sherwood. Stay with me. Travel news from the Northeast in a few moments' time. Then Edwin Collins, Lizzo, and we'll do Celebrity Love.
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2: Picking up some delays as you head around Middlesbrough tonight. Westbound the A66 partially blocked following an accident from the Martin Road interchange through to the Hartington interchange. You've got congestion all the way back to Station Road there. Plausworth Road busy as well. The northbound side of the A167 partially blocked out towards Beany Lane, and also some queues at Durham on the southbound side of Newcastle Road approaching Neville's Cross Bank. Not a bad picture elsewhere, generally as we'd expect for this time on a Friday. Certainly picking up at Newcastle on the southbound side of the Central Motorway at the Swanhouse roundabout.
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0: You can see them, City Hall, Newcastle, 21st of October. 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Funny and Cannibals and Lizzo in a few moments' time. First of all, Celebrity Laughs. Connection with the 80s and 90s, music, glasses, beard, and the North East. 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Who do you reckon? 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

0: once voted the second best Elvis cover of all time. Fine Young Cannibals, Nation Radio across the North East. Celebrity laughs then. We've got Tim and Darlow saying, is it Chris Rea? Is it Chris Rea?
1: I'm afraid I have bad news for you.
0: It's not Chris Rea. We'll play tomorrow just after 11 o'clock here in Nation Radio North East with the travel news next, and then Bruno Mars and Yvonne Elliman. Nation
2: 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You're not going to believe it. 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
14: Still picking up some delays as you head around Middlesbrough tonight. Westbound the A66 partially blocked after an accident from the Marton Road interchange due to the Hartington interchange. Also got queues at Yarm on the High Street out towards Sainsbury's, and it's busy at Durham on the A690 as well by the Carville roundabout. Not a bad picture elsewhere. Fairly standard setup really for a Friday. Busy on the Central Motorway down towards the Swanhouse roundabout in Newcastle, but aside from that, I think things getting on just as we'd expect. Just watch out, of course, for the ongoing roadworks at Gateshead on the flyover. That's the latest.
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0: The crowd was singing Wonderwall. Script, Nation Radio, all over the Northeast with the best variety of hits. I'm Dave Sherwood, looking up for things to 8 o'clock tonight, and then Roberto with the Friday Night House Party after the news from the Northeast in just a few moments. Robbie Williams and from the 80s, Eurythmics. Nation
1: 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Yep, I'm still dancing. 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
19: The top stories this hour. G7 leaders have agreed to release up to 100 million barrels of oil within 4 months to help bring down diesel prices. The urgent meeting came after Donald Trump said he might ask European countries to release their reserves as he considers banning US fuel exports. Wales's First Minister has taken a swipe at Andy Burnham during Plaid Cymru's party conference. Rhiannon Bwriadh said he was initially hopeful for devolution of more powers, but was now less optimistic, and has written to the Prime Minister.
20: A Welsh First Minister invites the UK government to genuinely treat Wales not as a region of England, but as a nation in its own rights.
19: Two teenagers have been jailed for 10 years for their role in an arson attack at an Indian restaurant in East London, which saw customers set on fire. And England manager Thomas Tuchel says the Manchester City players in his squad are focused on tomorrow's game against Croatia. City have launched an appeal after being found guilty of breaching financial rules.
21: Now for the news across the northeast. A 31-year-old Durham constabulary officer has appeared in court charged with 2 counts of attempted sexual communication with a child and 1 charge of misconduct in a public office. Hayden Brunston entered no pleas. He's been bailed to appear at Durham Crown Court later this month and remains suspended from duty. Staff at the University of Sunderland have been told the institution must operate on a budget £40 million lower by September next year. University bosses say increased visa refusals have sharply reduced international student recruitment. They say savings will be needed across both staff and non-staff costs. Around 8,500 spring bulbs are to be planted across 3 Darlington parks during half-term. Residents are being invited to help at Stanhope Park, North Lodge Park and North Park. The council says the project will also support wildlife. And community food projects in Sunderland are set to receive £222,000 of government funding. Possible schemes include food shops, mobile greengrocers, community kitchens and lunch clubs aimed at improving access to affordable, healthy food.
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21: Cloudy this afternoon, rain overnight with highs of 19, and it should be drier and brighter tomorrow. That's the latest. I'm Brad Hardware.
0: A167 southbound heading towards Neville's Cross Bank in Durham. That's still stop start this evening. A19 southbound heading towards the Tyne Tunnel. Delays of 5 to 10 minutes. We are Nation Radio with the best variety of hits across the northeast. I've got a full travel update for you in about 20 minutes' time. First of all, let's get Tears for Fears and Robbie on for you after this from Eurythmics.

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Taylor Swift's encore version of her album, flying at the moment. So is that new single too. This is I Knew It, I Knew You. 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

0: 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And this weekend, it's a movies weekend. We're going to be playing some of the greatest songs from the biggest movie soundtracks of all time, like Purple Rain, Top Gun, Dirty Dancing. Come on, we couldn't do a movie soundtrack without playing songs from that album. The Breakfast Club, Footloose, Blues Brothers, maybe. Loads of great stuff after 10 o'clock tomorrow morning here at Nation Radio Northeast. Travel news in a few moments' time, then Brian Ferry and Pink. 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
5: Still some delays as you head westbound on the A66 at Middlesbrough tonight. A partial blockage there after an accident from the Martin Road interchange through to the Hartington interchange. Also got queues at Yarm on the High Street, the A67 struggling on towards Sainsbury's, and it's busy at Newcastle as well. The southbound side of the Central Motorway there struggling from the Great North Road through to the Swanhouse roundabout. Not a bad picture elsewhere though. Generally things seem to be easing up, certainly at Jarrow. Northbound the A19 back on the move now, approaching the Tyne Tunnel. No issues at Durham on the A690.
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0: Washington's Brian Ferry, Nation Radio, all over the Northeast with Ariana Grande, Michael Jackson in a few moments' time. First of all, let's do the translator quiz. Great British phrase today in Korean.
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0: I'll give you the answer in about 5 minutes' time right now, Ariana Grande. I did.

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6: Still some delays in the high street at Yarm tonight. It's busy approaching Sainsbury's, taking about 10 minutes to get through. Newcastle traffic still struggling as well. Southbound Central Motorway from the Great North Road through to the Swan House roundabout. By and large elsewhere, though, things are starting to ease up. Certainly westbound the A66 now at Middlesbrough, where we had that accident earlier. All lanes been reopened for a bit and traffic's eased off Martin Road through to the Hartington Road junction. Just watch out perhaps for a bit of slow traffic still at Durham, the A690 out towards the Carville roundabout.
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0: across the northeast with the best variety of hits. We are Nation Radio and Go West. We're at the Gala Theatre tomorrow. Tonight at the Arena, it's Kevin Bridges, and then tomorrow and Saturday, Westlife. They're going to be at the Arena. Later on this year, Heaven 17 on tour. You can see them at the Boiler Shop in Newcastle with support from Peter Coyle, who was the front man of the Lotus Eaters, who I'll play for you in a few moments' time.
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0: Did you watch any of Celebrity Traitors last night? Such a dry sense of humour. James Blunt, his latest song, Tastes Like Summer. Lotus Eaters beforehand. We're Nation Radio all over the northeast with the best variety of hits. I'm Dave Sherwood, looking after things till 8 o'clock tonight, and then our Friday night house party with Roberto. After the news for the northeast at 7, we're into the happy hour with Soul to Soul and Cher. 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
13: The top stories this hour. Buckingham Palace says King Charles won't shy away from talking about the transatlantic slave trade on his upcoming visit to the Caribbean later this month. The spokesperson has made it clear his visit will address what's described as the darkest days of Britain's past. Countries in the G7 have agreed to release 100 million barrels of oil from their reserves over 4 months. It's to try to control spiralling fuel costs triggered by the war in Iran. Average diesel prices at the pump have broken the £2 per litre mark for the first time. A former church leader has been found guilty of further sexual offences, including rape, after previously being convicted of 17 counts of indecent assault. 69-year-old Christopher Brain used to be in charge of a group in Sheffield in the 1980s and 90s. And Manchester City have confirmed they're appealing the guilty ruling that they seriously breached the Premier League's financial rules. An independent panel found the club used sham contracts to inflate revenues and reduce costs. City insists they did nothing wrong.
14: Now for the news across the northeast. A 31-year-old Durham constabulary officer has appeared in court charged with 2 counts of attempted sexual communication with a child and 1 charge of misconduct in a public office. Hayden Brunston entered no pleas. He's been bailed to appear at Durham Crown Court later this month and remains suspended from duty. Staff at the University of Sunderland have been told the institution must operate on a budget £40 million lower by September next year. University bosses say increased visa refusals have sharply reduced international student recruitment. They say savings will be needed across both staff and non-staff costs. Around 8,500 spring bulbs are to be planted across 3 Darlington parks during half-term. Residents are being invited to help at Stanhope Park, North Lodge Park and North Park. The council says the project will also support wildlife. And community food projects in Sunderland are set to receive £222,000 of government funding. Possible schemes include food shops, mobile greengrocers, community kitchens and lunch clubs aimed at improving access to affordable, healthy food.
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14: Cloudy this afternoon, rain overnight with highs of 19, and it should be drier and brighter tomorrow. That's the latest. I'm Brad Hardware.
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12: Now. 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
0: Still very busy on the A1M northbound Chesley Street to the Angel, and a delay of 5 minutes southbound at the Tyne Tunnel. Let's do Friday evening's happy hour with Soul to Soul. First of all, Chesney Hawks.

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Share Soul to Soul and Chesney Hawkes, who you may have seen in Ben's Park as a part of the South Tyneside Festival in July. He was supporting Martin Fry in ABC. Right, in a few moments' time on the Happy Hour, Bowie and Jagger. First of all, CeeLo Green, Nation Radio.

0: 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I'm Dave Sherwood, a more classic Sunday, 4 till 7, Nation Network chart with Foxy. 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

0: Nation Radio playing the best variety of hits across the Northeast on a movies weekend. Yeah, going to be playing some of the biggest songs from movie soundtracks, stuff from Purple Rain, Dirty Dancing, Top Gun, Footloose, Blues Brothers. Starts tomorrow morning just after 10 with myself here on Nation Radio Northeast with Queen and Black Box next. Nation
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0: 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Roberto ready to go next with the Friday night house party. Sybil, Maloko, kick it off.
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0: always gives me holiday vibes, that song. Don't know why, not complaining. Shaft, Macho Mumbo playing for your Nation's House Party. It's nearly 20 past 8 for your Friday night, with the Gap Band on the way soon and the girl group who loved a bit of leather.
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0: 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Hope all goes well. 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
1: 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Are you?

0: There is that Welsh legend, Tom Jones. You can't mistake his voice, can you? The energy on those choruses as well. Teaming up with Chicane for a bit of a floor filler from back in what? The noughties? Stoned in Love, playing for your nation's house party. It's nearly nine. I've got Crystal Waters lined up for you next and a huge sing-along feel-good anthem from Frankie Valli and the Four Seasons.
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10: If I said apple bottom jeans, I bet you'd be able to name the huge Flow Rider tune I've got on the way for you. 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

0: There is one lyric that always makes me smile in that song because it's just so proper cheeky. I'm sure you know the one about putting your hand somewhere. The Bloodhound Gang, The Bad Touch, playing on Nation's House Party for Friday night. I'm Roberto, getting you ready for the weekend with Mars on the way next, heading back to the 80s for one of the biggest floor fillers. I've also got the Basement Jacks before 10.
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2: And now, the weather.
3: Outside, gloomy skies, a persistent drizzle, and a chilly wind blowing from the west, north, east, and south.
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0: If you're at school around the time of this song, Oh My Gosh was just the thing to say, wasn't it? Basement Jacks, the video to that, though, do you remember it? All the old people in the retirement home, proper going for it, love it. I'm Roberto, cracking on with your Friday night, here till 11. I've only got an hour left of big tunes to get you ready for the weekend, so I've saved some bangers for the last hour. We're going to kick off next with the New York dance scene and D-Light, and I got No Mercy on the way. Nation
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0: Live and Joy on Nation's House Party. It's nearly 20 past 10. I'm Roberto, getting you ready for the weekend with the big tunes all the way till 11. Going back to the 80s next with some Junior, the only song in the world, I think, that has milk bottles as percussion. And I've got Tony Braxton.
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0: Evening, Rebecca Miles. All about these tunes on babysitting duties. Thankfully, the kids are asleep, so she's got them playing quietly in the lounge right now. That is for you. Soul Central on Nation's House Party. You've got Sheik's Good Times next. And we're going to wrap up the party tonight with a Danish pop duo who gave us one of the biggest hits of the noughties.
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2: 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Are you?

0: Do you remember this was everywhere back in like the early noughties? Still sounds good. Juniors, seniors, move your feet, taking care of Nation's house party tonight. But it doesn't have to end there. 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Whatever you're doing with your weekend, though, have a fabulous one. I'll see you back here Monday at 8.
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7: 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A classic from 1996.